to keep me on your side. You give me cause for love that I can hide. 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Because you're mine, I walk the line. Because you're mine, I walk the line. I keep a close watch on this heart of mine. I keep my eyes wide open all the time. I keep the ends out for the tie that binds. Because you're mine, I walk the line.

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3: In this bulletin, the IEC introduces a new disinformation code ahead of the local government elections. Kusatu says the Public Procurement Amendment Bill will help tackle corruption. And soccer, a presidential candidate gives SAFA a deadline to pay Bafana Bafana's World Cup bonuses. Good afternoon. I am Jean-Dri Fouri. The Electoral Commission has promulgated the Electoral Code of Conduct countering disinformation in the local government elections and published it in the Government Gazette ahead of the 4 November elections. The IEC says under the code, political parties and candidates must check information for accuracy before sharing it and publicly retract and correct any false or misleading information within 36 hours. It adds a free and fair election depends on not only procedural fairness but also on whether voters can trust the information shaping their voting choices. Meanwhile, Minister of Home Affairs Leon Schreiber is urging South Africans who still need their identity documents to apply now in preparation for the elections. He is also appealing to citizens who have not yet collected their IDs to do so as soon as possible. As of last month, the department had more than 370,000 smart IDs that remained uncollected. Schreiber says Home Affairs has dramatically expanded access by rolling out digitalized smart ID services at over 450 bank branches in just 5 months. Union Federation Kusatu says if the Public Procurement Amendment Bill is passed into law, it will be an important weapon in the war against state capture and corruption. The bill seeks to strengthen the Public Procurement Act. Kusatu's Matthew Park says workers have paid and continue to pay a heavy price for state capture and corruption that has bled the state of hundreds of billions of rand. Lastly, soccer. SAFA presidential candidate Sandile Zungu has given the association until Thursday to pay Bafana Bafana players and technical team their World Cup bonuses. SAFA has attributed the delay in the payment of around 2.5 million rand to each player to outstanding international tax compliance requirements in the US and Mexico, where South Africa played the tournament matches. Zungu has warned those responsible will be fired if he is elected on Saturday.
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3: The dollar trades at 16 rand 6 cents, the euro 18 rand 65 cents, a British pound costs 21 rand 72 cents, Bitcoin trades at $78,380, gold sells at $4,395.63 a fine ounce, platinum trades at $1,832.03, and Brent crude oil is quoted at $100.74 a barrel.
4: Die Bosveld Stereo Verkeersmonitor.
3: By die N1 Danieuber snelweg noordelike rigting is stilstaande voertuie by Atterburyweg. 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

Charlize Berg, kom terug, kom weer, kom haal my. Lionel Peterson's comeback, Liza. Yes, no, made owner of a lonely heart.

Okay, come on, baby, let's go home. Give me those keys to that Ferrari. Come on, baby, you've been partying all night. We gotta go home now. The sun's coming up, darling. Come on, I can't take it anymore. You're too hot for me.